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I just spent a half a meal on a chandelier. Now you tryin' to cut me off like a light switch. Tryin' to stay in Ali, saying that you need some time to breathe.

0: bomba.
1: The hottest mix show live from Mexico City, hosted by
0: Gorka. La bomba. Solo por Exa FM.

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